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The ones who would buy it, they now refuse it. Fighting a million faults of new products on new labels. Stopping a million sales by their fairy tales and fables. The time, a minute of the news time. Continuing further. Defeating the efforts of small producers and their labels. The jury is in fury against rockers on the entertainer. It's time we see the effects they have caused by judging us wrongfully by their self-made laws.

0: might so. But right now it is insignificant because I'm a non-international. That's end of the news.
1: Now this is your weather forecast.
0: Very bright at first. During the afternoon, scattered showers of African smoke all over the studio. Tonight, fair to 5.

0: Dave over there?
1: Yeah, loud and clear, loud and clear.
0: Yes. What's happening out there right now?
1: Smoke. Studio is very smoky, like I said.
0: Ah, you mean

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Rocker Station. All over the nation, we deal with communication.

0: there's definitely people that are influential in Bitcoin. There's core developers that people listen to because it's, I would say, a meritocracy largely. There are sort of self-appointed high priests of the protocol. I write a lot about Bitcoin, people listen to me, but it's a completely free market of ideas. I don't have any authority within Bitcoin whatsoever. I'm just a scribbler.
1: You're just a scribbler.
0: Or so was

0: Is there a nice way to wrap up a clean explanation of the protocol?
1: Oh man, that could be another 5 hours.

0: Peace, brother Elijah.
1: Hey, peace, girl. How you doing?
0: I'm maintaining. Just been thinking though, man, about the situation for today's youth, man, the seeds, man. What's your opinion on that?
1: That's strange. I was thinking the same thing. Son, I read in the Holy Quran how it says, "Has thou seen him who belies religion? That is one who is rough to the orphan." And no matter what we say our religion is, whether it's Islam, Christianity, Judaism, Buddhism, old schoolism, or new schoolism, if we're not schooling the youth with wisdom, then the sins of the father will visit the children. And that's not keeping it real, that's keeping it wrong.

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1: I think I can. The funky engine that could. Ooh. Yowski, wowski, peaski, weeski. All aboard the Stankonia Express.

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1: Brothers and sisters, I don't know what this world is coming to.
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0: town came out to mourn his end. 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He wasn't perfect, he was my friend. He wasn't perfect, but he was one of us. He was one of us. Black bears his full name on a bench by the water's edge, the dates he came and went, and a quote about life and death from a song he'd never heard, because he wasn't too fond of long songs with lots of words. If I were him, I'd have never left the village either, but I did, and I know full well that there are more handsome men and better footballers out there in Greater Manchester. They would have cut him down to size if they could have, but what good would that do? He bloomed and he grew and grew, and still he was doomed. Same as me, same as you, same as everyone I ever knew. You, sometimes still I think about you, out there, somewhere floating in the ether. Born died in the wool, never knowing of a belly half full. So many of us just crabs in a barrel, with no feasible means to escape the inevitable cull. There are those that grow thick skins quick for the sake of their sins, and the savvy folk that just keep their mouths shut and take it all on the chin. We collide with each other, we submit and we bare our teeth. We catch fish using giant metal ships and scream with laughter at 4 a.m. staggering home down moonlit country lanes. We cry because children are dying across the sea and there is nothing we can do about it, whilst we benefit from the bombs dropped which we had no part in building. We are sorry. Truly, we are sorry. We are just trying to get by too.
1: Talking about you, man.

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Why I'm starting our phone? Let me phone you and then I'll phone back. You fuck up, man. Shut up. That's a time star. 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

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I'm not rich, but, you know, I've always had some dollars in my pocket.

0: album of Out of Season. 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
0: On the contrary, says I've been

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1: You can make me do anything you want me to do. And I ain't lying either.
0: Do you want me?
1: I do.

0: saying anything you want me to say.
1: And baby, I'll buy you anything you want me to buy.
0: And if you want me,
1: I do.
0: I'll buy you anything, anything, anything, anything you want me to buy. Yeah.
1: 'Cause you got just what I want. And I ain't lying either.
0: Cause baby, you got what I want.
1: And you got just what I need.
0: You got what I need.
1: And baby, I want you to rub it on me.
0: I want you to give it to me.
1: Make me say, oh, ooh, shit, baby.
0: If you just make me say, oh, baby. Oh, baby.
1: Look in, baby. I ain't never tried to do nothing like this here before. But, you know, I'll try anything one time.

0: See you later.
1: Had a good time. Sing for your lives. Singing is fun. Be good to yourselves. I enjoyed it.
2: The consumer is in no position right now to lead the country out of recession.
3: We look at dollars coming out of one pocket of the institution going into the other pocket. The issue is larger than, are there dollars to educate our children? The issue is, do we want to educate our children?
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All means to attract and distract.